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1: 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Don't

0: 9. You're tuned into KISS.
1: All right, what do you know? We've been waiting for, what, nearly 45 minutes to go on radio. Mm. But there was something that had happened that didn't allow us to go on. Yeah. So we can't talk about it per se.
2: Yeah.
1: But we can definitely point fingers, though.
2: Yeah, but a very fruitful, like brotherly,
1: late coming.
2: Yeah, brotherly type.
1: Late coming. All right. So I don't know if you heard about the latest, but turns out the folk that are busy apprehending criminals had managed to seize, get this. I mean, if you can figure out how much this is, you will honestly be mind blown. If this kind of narcotic bust didn't get busted and went, let's say, into the market, I highly doubt it. It's probably a transit scenario.
2: Yeah, transit, yeah.
1: Moving from here somewhere else.
2: Yeah.
1: But 5,200 kgs. Mm. 5,200 kgs of heroin.
2: What do you see in the movies, that little pack?
1: Yeah.
2: How much is that? 500 grams?
1: That's a great question, Chris. I can't answer that too quickly because then people will wonder. Wait a minute. How did he know that? It's exactly 375.8 grams. No, it's not. It's not. Definitely not that.
2: A kilo?
1: Yeah, it should be about a kilo.
2: Yeah.
1: That's why they call it a key.
2: Oh, okay.
1: Yeah.
2: Is that what they call it?
1: That's what they call it.
2: Okay.
1: So, that's a lot, right? 5,200 kgs. So, if it was one of those kg packs, right? The 1 kg, the kilo packs, 5,200 of those.
2: Sure.
1: That's crazy. What?
3: 5,200.
1: Why? What do you want to know? Why? Huh? 5,200 kgs of heroin, ice and cocaine, less than 10 months is what the story says. So they have caught all together, that's what I'm now thinking, all together in the last, 12 months, they have managed to apprehend people trying to move 5,200 kgs of narcotics.
2: So this is not one haul.
1: This is not. That's my bad.
2: Okay.
1: So let's just read the story. Okay. Sri Lanka police have destroyed a large stock of narcotics seized during operations conducted between the 30th of October 2025 and the 12th of August 2026. Okay. So according to the police, the seizures during the period included 2,259 kgs of heroin, 2,653 kilograms of crystal methamphetamine, commonly known as ice, and 293 kgs of the pure Bolivian flake, which is also known as the cocaine. So that's quite a lot, man. That's quite a lot.
2: Around how many million dollars?
1: Oh my goodness.
2: That's a lot.
1: It's difficult to say. It's like this crazy money.
2: Can't we sell it back to a country and get some money to pay our debts?
1: Well, again, you know, the best way to do it is to destroy it. There's no other way around it. But if you know...
2: So this was destroyed?
1: This was destroyed.
2: Burnt?
1: Oh, yeah, most likely incinerated. But see, what no one really understands is it's not the end result. I'm not talking about the burning, or I'm talking about the people consuming it. It's not the end result of how you feel.
2: Yeah.
1: It's actually what's knowing what's in those, you know, narcotics, right? Heroin, for example, might have originated from the poppy, the poppy seed.
2: Yeah.
1: Not the seed. Like if you look at the plantations in Afghanistan,
2: you get a little ball under
1: you
2: the
1: get
2: petals,
1: the ball,
2: yeah,
1: and
2: yeah.
1: then they cut a little strip off it, and then it produces this like glue like substance.
2: Okay.
1: That's what they harvest. You know what I mean? So long story cut short, if you knew the horrible brain like killing things that you would find chemical wise in these narcotics, not that you would stop doing it, but at least you'd be more aware of it. So even those types of campaigns I think will be effective, especially for the younger folk. Now, this new generation, they're not smoking or drinking as much as our generation, which is great. Now, 72 Hours featuring Kevin Hart, the new Netflix movie, they're talking about just that. Yes, they have a very cheap plug for the alcohol brand, which I'm sure they're going to market in the future, right? In that movie, there's a heavy draw towards this one alcoholic beverage that the newer kids don't really consume. But Kevin Hart's job is to make them start drinking that and pitching that to his team so that they can attract a younger audience. But the truth is, the younger audience, the new age kids, they're not concerned with partying as much as our generation. They don't care much for the alcohol and the nicotine and even the narcotics.
2: And even the other thing.
1: So, you know, it's going in the right direction. It's just that there's still a lot of us also in the scene. So, you know, consumption is high in general. But yeah, this is great news.
2: But are they into all sorts of worse things? Is that the findings?
1: What's worse than that, though? What's worse than judgment impairment by way of a foreign influence liquor or narcotic or that whatever
2: just,
1: related?
2: That just gave me an idea.
1: Uh-oh.
2: I am going to produce a substance called Rose.
1: Rose? Mm. Yeah. And it's a suppository.
2: No, no, Rose like the cook, the what, poppy?
1: Yeah.
2: Rose, under the Rose of Rose also you get a little giddier.
1: You just stick to what you know best, right?
2: I'm going to cut one of those.
1: Salons and radio.
2: I'm going to cut one of those and see whether there's any liquid coming out.
1: Drink it and lick it and see what happens. Cut it, lick it and see what happens. It's a Friday, bro. You can do things like that.
2: Yeah.
1: So shout out to the Sri Lanka police destroying this large stock of narcotics seized during the last year, give or take, close to 5,200 kgs of the naughty stuff. Anyways, that's that. What's going on? It's a Friday. We made it through the week. How are we feeling? That's question number one. 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They have some exquisite collections of clothing waiting for you. You will feel fantastic because you're dressing to impress. And whether it's a wedding, daily office attire, or conference, or even a weekend party, you're good to go with the perfect cut and fit. 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
1: It is actually quite amazing to see how many bad drivers we have on the Lankan roads now. Just common sense is what is lacking in some of these drivers. For example, I was down, I think it was Muhandiram Lane in Dehivala, and there was some, like, I think it was like some event, like the family was getting together, and this one family had quite like, a few vehicles coming and stopping next to their gate, trying to, get into the party. But they have to realize that there is, other cars not connected to the party that's trying to pass through. And this one lady goes and parks her car in a way that no other car can pass that car. And this is like a two-way private lane. So I was thinking to myself, what in the world was she thinking parking like that? Luckily, she was in the vehicle. So I think her brother or somebody in the car behind her said, no, you got to move. Don't keep the car. Like, come on, move. Use your brain. I mean, I didn't know what they were saying, but I think that's like looking at the guy's face. He's like, you got to use your brain more. So I was just like, good job, bro. But yeah, it's unbelievable the amount of just crass driving that you see on the roads these days. And that, I think, is one of the reasons why this report has come out about how many accidents we have seen in the recent past. And it's really sad to say more than 1,600 people, innocent Lankans, I wouldn't want to, I don't know if they're innocent or not, but what I'm saying is like just regular Lankans, you know, our brothers, our sisters, our uncles, our
2: somebody,
1: aunties,
2: somebody,
1: 1,600 killed in traffic accidents this year alone. And we're just, what, into the eighth month of 2026. And that's crazy. Hundreds of motorcyclists losing their lives, according to this. A growing number of motorcycle-related deaths, mainly among young riders, has emerged as one of the most serious road safety concerns facing Sri Lanka, according to the traffic police. So we'll see if we can give you the actual stats. In fact, I can do it right now. According to police stats, 1,605 fatal road accidents have been reported across the country so far this year, resulting in 1,693 deaths. In addition, 3,125 serious accidents have occurred and 6,478 minor accidents, along with 2,388 property damage only accidents have also been recorded. So yeah, that's the story in a nutshell.
2: So because this has become a trend, Mark, now
1: what, motorcycle accidents?
2: Not the accidents, the now the kids after their A-levels. Now I have a friend in Paradura, right, this guy's son, right, the moment he finished his A-levels, I think, O-levels, right? So he works in Dubai, works for a hotel there, and then the first thing that he wanted was a bike.
1: And the father bought it for him.
2: And, you know, they have these little cliques. Like, you know, back in the day, we all meet on top of the Bokku and we'd have a little chat. We only had Apu cycles, no? Now, but they meet with all their, you know, and friends, these bikes are also, you know, hardcore, you know,
1: CC bikes.
2: And they sit and they have a chat and they do a bit of racing and a little bit of stunts and all that. And then half of these accidents with youth is caused by, you know, little mistakes that parents also can avoid. At the end of the day, I mean, you know, it's they want to the speed. This is like, you know, need for speed, something like that. You know, they have gone to the next level where we actually saw, I don't know whether it's how far it's true or not, but the last crash, the two boys who went under the container, right, was actually, they say that it was a bet for a bike.
1: That who would win the race?
2: Who would win the race, yeah.
1: Wow.
2: Pota thiyala. The conversation is that I don't know whether it was the same conversation or whether it was somebody else who did it and the accident was totally two different sides. But this conversation happened.
1: Wow.
2: Right? Whether it was related to this accident, I don't know. But this is how far this has gone.
1: Yeah, it's crazy because my wife was actually kind of keen on getting a scooter for herself to go from the apartment to her place of work, which is like maybe 4 kilometers away. And I, like, without saying no, I didn't assist in anything. You know, I wasn't promoting it or, you know, saying not to. I was just keeping quiet. And then luckily she herself realized it wasn't the best idea because her plan was to buy that for herself, but also allow my eldest son to use it when he needed to go for class. And I put my foot down, said, listen, there's no way in heck he's going to be riding the bike
2: not
1: at
2: in
1: all.
2: These roads,
1: not in, you know, in any way is he going to be riding a moped or a scooter or whatever the heck it is on these roads. So yeah, maybe parents need to put their foot down a little more based on these numbers, because 1,605 or 50 or whatever it was, 1,600 youth basically getting killed on the roads. There's really no, you know, way around it. There's no two words about it. We need to either stop buying bikes for the kids or like try and educate them on how dangerous
2: and,
1: roads
2: and
1: are.
2: And most of these bikes, Mark, that we are talking about, not only the CC bikes, right, even the other ones, the acceleration, like the moment you just give it a little throttle, it just goes like a rocket.
1: It does.
2: And most of them doesn't have clutch.
1: Yeah.
2: Right? That's the other danger.
1: Just a scooter. Straight up, push it in
2: the road. And this goes. So the moment you get excited, you don't know what you're, you know, squeezing.
1: Yeah.
2: And then Bob's your uncle. That's where the disaster happens.
1: 7:31 is the time right now. 0785-969-969. That is how you get in touch with us. 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
2: 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And now, Mark will tell why you need to go to Jeev Education.
1: Is it? Mark yes. will tell.
2: Because
1: Mark
2: once you
1: ready though,
2: once
1: bro.
2: You once Mark, you get all your deposits not... ready,
1: yeah.
2: you have to go for the road show.
1: But I don't know anything about
2: the road. I will tell about the road show. It's happening on the
1: again, but...
2: it's happening on the 5th and 6th of
1: okay,
2: September.
1: Good, yes.
2: Gaul, Candy and Colombo.
1: I don't know.
2: Candy and Colombo, right? It's happening Candy and Colombo.
1: Where in Candy, right? Bro?
2: Candy City Center. So what I'm telling you is basically you've got to go there. You speak to the people. There are things that you will never know, right? Things, information that will help you change the kids' entire future for that matter, right? You need to go and speak. What say you?
1: So it's like this, right? When you think you know what you're doing, it's one thing, right? And when you actually have Australians that have come down from Australia representing those universities, coming to Sri Lanka with one objective, and that's to give the potential future, you know, students and parents clarity on what the process is, you know, because overnight visa regulations can change, price points can change, dorm, accommodation, lodging, all that can change. So when you have the representatives here from Australia, then it's a whole different ball game, because you're not talking to a Lankan about Australia. You're talking about, you know, Australian related activity.
2: Absolutely.
1: From the words and eyes and mouth of an Australian.
2: Yeah.
1: So, and they represent the school. That's a big difference. You know, it's not just some regular seminar or regular exhibition where everybody gets together and then, you know, they're like, oh yeah, it's not that. It's actual stalls with people representing those unis.
2: Absolutely.
1: Here.
2: So they are not mothers hired from Mardana.
1: Pretty much. But that's a pretty cool story that Chris will tell us about right after this, because he brought it up because he wants me to ask him about this. I'm pretty sure that that's the case. So again, Jeev Education, thank you for the Australian Education Roadshow. 5th of September, KCC Candy. 6th of September, Golfface Hotel Colombo. It is your first step towards a global journey in Australia with Jeev Education. And it's not just Australia. There's so many different options when it comes to Jeev Education. And let me tell you right now, they know what they're doing because they've been doing it for 23 years. That's a legacy of trust and excellence, which we are very happy about. 077-844-9993. That's 077-844-9993.
2: And let's talk about the 12-hour difference when it comes to Popeye's chicken. 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
1: All right, it's 7:37. Got to take a mini pause on a Friday. We're going to be right back. Don't touch that dial. And yes, we're going to hit you up with some nice tunes, which I have in my brain for a Friday. And I'm going to tell Hemant and he's going to play it. So that's the plan. We'll be right back.
0: It's to make your day lit. Get addicted to the vibe.
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0: Kiss. One more
1: time. So if there was ever a duo, a musical duo that I think the world needs to sit and thank, I think Daft Punk would be one such duo, because they have brought so many wonderful tunes to the fore, including this one, One More Time, right here on Kiss Mornings. What's going on? The other folk that deserves a definite mention, maybe even a little more than that, is the Gorillaz. Remember the Gorillaz? I ain't happy, I'm feeling glad, I got sunshine in a bed. Those tracks were timeless tracks when they first came out. Yeah, you might be able to sing at the karaoke place, but yeah, don't think, sing, yeah, you know, don't try to do things live, right?
2: I know.
1: I know, please, I know do. So, yeah, that's a pretty decent tune. So, 13, maybe 14 hours ago, the hot news was this probe that was launched after 6 packets of today's A-level physics question paper was found in Ambalantota's exam center. Did you hear about this? I told you to check up on this.
2: So I was checking the scholarship.
1: So the Ministry of Education has launched this investigation after 6 packets containing the first question paper of the GCE advanced level physics examination scheduled to be held today were found at the A-level examination center in Ambalantota yesterday on the 13th. So relevant packets were discovered inside a question paper container at the Ambalantota school, serving as an A-level examination coordination center. But this morning, this is what we hear this morning, no question paper leak. Exams department urges students to sit for the A-level exams without undue fear. So that's pretty much the story in a nutshell. The Department of Examinations has assured that the GCE advanced level examination, or the question paper scheduled for tomorrow, the 14th, have not been leaked in any way, and that tomorrow's examination will proceed as planned. What are you trying to say? Oh, coming wow, down. Manifestation. that was yesterday's manifestation.
2: I'm glad it's something hot.
1: Yesterday's manifestation has come right today, and it's all thanks to Barista making us so happy on a daily. They're sending us goodies left, right, and center, and we're so thankful. So yeah, just quickly reminding you that now you can tap, grab, and go with Barista. Download the app at the Play Store or at the App Store. 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Pick your outlet, then choose what it is that you want off their menu. Decide on how you want to pay for it, and then boom, you're ready to tap, grab, and go, because you're ordering your food and drink ahead of time, and then all you need to do is pick up your order at whichever barista outlet that you have chosen. Get them loyalty points, also exclusive offers on so many different items on the menu, like the 20% off on the caramel frappe when you download the app. That's what you get. So yeah, make it happen and make sure you do it at Barista.
2: He took all 3 packets.
1: Yeah, that's right, because you know, you don't need sugar, bro.
2: You don't need sugar.
1: The stuff tastes so good.
2: Yeah, but I give me one, please.
1: You know, it's funny. Ika. You guys really need to, like, understand. Now, I, like, do not put additional sugar into anything.
2: No added sugar.
1: Not tea, not, like, plain tea, not milk tea, not coffee. I don't drink carbonated beverages at all. Even if I'm having some hard stuffs, it's water. If at all, soda. Not even tonic, because tonic has so much sugar in it, you won't even believe the amount of sugar you find in certain things. So anyways, long story cut short, if I have, like, even half of that sugar in my coffee now, I'll just taste it so, like, it'll be
2: overdose.
1: Like, what the heck is this? Okay. So yeah, when you do away with sugar,
2: yeah, that's true.
1: You know, there's really nothing
2: absolutely
1: wrong with that. Yeah, so that want you had for the sugar, I felt it.
2: Yeah,
1: you know, because you won't enjoy your coffee without sugar.
2: No.
1: But you need to know that it's actually way more favorable for your body and flavorable also for the palate when you actually just taste the coffee. And the milk, if at all.
2: True that.
1: You know?
2: So talking about exams, Mark, the A-level exams. So go one ahead. Of our batchmates, Janat Kahandavala, Maru Adak Karai.
1: What's that?
2: Right? So he has put this girl's name, Joanna, has been qualified to enter the university that she had been aspiring for and all that, with her results becoming 3 A's and something, with the whole rigmarole.
1: Okay. Right?
2: So, I mean, it's a big achievement for all of us, right? I mean, one of our guys' daughters.
1: Huge.
2: So, now the entire Vela going now. Congratulations, Joanna. Congratulations, this, that. Congratulations to the proud parents, Janath, and, you know, blah, blah, blah. In this WhatsApp group, right? And then about a few hours later, he posts again. Thank you very much. That's not my daughter.
1: That's, that's the batch of 94.
2: That's Ruan Tisera, who is in UK, right? So it's actually his daughter. He has forwarded this message. Oh my God. You should have seen the voice messages that he got after that, you idiot.
1: We need to invite some of these exemplary batch of 94 guys to the studio. That's what we need to do. We need to invite them to the studio.
2: Oh my God.
1: And have a chit chat.
2: There is one guy, the batch president. And you won't believe, he is so hilarious, Mark, right? I have told him, you know, you should do a, you know, sit down with me and do a podcast, because if recently, so the boys were at a party, right, at his place, right? And you know, everybody's in high spirits,
1: right?
2: And all of a sudden, there was this, they were out in the garden, right? All of a sudden, this huge grasshopper jumped onto one fellow's chest,
1: shoulder,
2: right? And he said, now there was this nice sing-song going on, right? And all of a sudden, he panic, cut us, the fellow, slapped the grasshopper away. Hey, not. Boy, what? Hey, what did you do, man? Boy, what did I do? You just kicked that grasshopper away. Yeah, what do you expect me to do? Are you pretty mad, man? Why? That is the lead singer of Lata Lokala Pitta.
1: Yeah.
2: Oh my God. I mean, for him to come out with something like that. How is the band going to perform now with the fellow?
1: I heard that that's the gent that actually shared the story about the paper leak, from what I understand. But yeah, we got some messages over here. Thanks, Chris. Hey, good morning, everyone. Oh, wow. The A-level physics paper has been leaked. That's a big one. No, it apparently hasn't, according to the examinations department. No question paper leak. Exams department urges students to sit for A-level exam without undue fear, is what the message or the story that I saw basically a little while ago stated. So that's that. Mark sounded like the Miglet when he was singing. Yeah, I feel like the Miglet sometimes. What else? Roshan says, hi, good morning, guys. What else do we have? Hi, good morning, happy Friday, right back at you. I am, hi guys, I am a frequent fan of your channel. Okay, thank you. Okay, until now. Yeah, hey, it happens. We've got like so many sponsors. There's a lot of chatter that does need to happen. And we also have the Chris quiz that is coming up momentarily. But before all of that, let me remind you that Sri Lanka Insurance Corporation is very much a part of Kiss Mornings. 64 years, that's a long time to be in any business. 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
1: So Ashane says, hi guys, very good morning. I saw you guys enjoying the pizza yesterday, especially Chris. Yes, Ashane, he really enjoyed his pizza. And it's all on video and now on our pages, Kiss Mornings with Mark and Chris. Go find us on FB and share, like, do whatever you got to do, but connect. That's the bottom line. And a big congratulations again to Domino's Pizza, celebrating their 50th anniversary in Sri Lanka. 15 years of excellence. We'll tell you about the longest pizza that we enjoyed. We were eating a part of history yesterday, and we'll tell you all about it on the other side. Right now, though, we got to take another mini pause. 8:18 is the time on the other side. We got the Chris quiz happening, and we're going to hit you with some tunes as well. Don't touch that dial. We'll be right back.
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0: 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Kiss.

0: Wow, that was sudden, but that was also Will Smith at 8:28. Chris, I hope you have your Chris quiz all ready to go, because right after this information, we want to do that. So the market leaders in the real estate game, Homelands and the Homelands Group of Companies, have revolutionized the real estate industry over the last almost 20-something years now. And I need you to know that 5,000 units have been sold across 24 mega lifestyle development projects that the Homelands Group of Companies are working on. And out of the 5,000 units that they have sold, they've already delivered 3,750 units, which is awesome. You need to get in touch with Homelands. If you're on the fence and you're wondering, do I buy? Do I not buy? Do I invest? Do I not invest? Do I check it out? Do I not check it out? And if you're on the fence, then I suggest you call 0703-888-888, because you are going to lean towards getting it without a doubt after you speak to the professionals at Homelands and the Homelands Group of Companies.
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0: Yeah, this is like the 9th time I asked you this question after Douglas and Sons started on Kiss Mornings. 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
0: Good.
1: Replacement.
0: No.
1: VR, no?
0: Yeah.
1: V.
0: If you get this wrong, you're buying breakfast today, by the way.
1: V. Valve. 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
0: No. One more and you're buying breakfast.
1: Risto.
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0: I don't know if you guys actually update your devices by going to the Play Store. You know, you have the App Store, so that's a different stuff, like a thing altogether. But how often do you update your apps?
1: So it reminds you that there's
0: automatically
1: an
0: app. Does it?
1: Yeah, yeah.
0: Okay, so I just came to terms with the fact that the updates are getting so like in your face. Like for example, 2 days ago I updated 18 apps on this tab. Today when I opened it, 32 apps. need to be
1: updated.
0: And I just started doing it. So it's nice to have that prompt coming through saying this many updates are waiting for you to, you know, get started. But yeah, I'm manually doing it. And I'm realizing that if you miss like a week's worth of checking on it, your entire setup can be compromised because these software updates usually are security patches or fixes, right? Like little loopholes that the hackers might have had to get in. The updates like stop them from getting access. So it's so important to update your device, update your software, update everything. And I was just realizing it myself when I just opened it to see 32 updates needed to be done. So yeah, crazy like that. Nothing update wise you will need to worry about when it comes to Sri Lanka Insurance Corporation, because they are fully updated and they've been updated for the last 64 years because they have earned the trust of generations of Lankans. And trust is a remarkable thing at the end of the day. It isn't obviously built overnight. It takes years of commitment, consistency and promises kept and met. That is how trust is earned. So our friends at Sri Lanka Insurance Life has earned that trust, and today they stand as the country's largest life insurer, backed by the largest life fund of 247 billion rupees and a total asset base exceeding 275 billion rupees. Every month, SLIC Life settles over 1 billion rupees in life insurance claims while continuing to protect you and I and the entire nation against whatever life throws at us. Like a father, like a mother, call them up 2357-357.
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0: All right, have you ever had a bubble bath, Chris, anywhere in the world, or maybe here when you were on holiday down south or anything that, where you get into a tub, right? And then there's bubbles, you know, like right to the top. Okay, so there's a special bubble bath liquid you need to put in.
1: You can put a liquid or you get the bubble bomb.
0: You get that too. So you have had that experience. Now, are you ready to get mind blown?
1: Okay.
0: Because if I ask you what the reason for those bubbles in a bubble bath are for, you will not know. Tell me, what do you think the bubbles are there for? To make like fake
1: The bubble bomb was basically to encourage kids to bathe.
0: Okay,
1: with
0: fine.
1: All those colors and all those,
0: fine.
1: You know, rainbow colors and
0: fine.
1: Stuff like that.
0: Fine.
1: Apart from that, relaxation?
0: Relaxation?
1: Yeah.
0: Is that going to be your final answer?
1: Yeah, yeah.
0: Well, take a listen to this.
1: Okay.
0: The bubble bath, the foam, is actually meant to keep the water warm. Not for making body parts and beards out of it and everything else that you do. It's to actually keep the water that's inside the tub warm longer.
1: Oh, I see.
0: That's pretty cool. Took us almost 5 decades to know that.
1: So it doesn't clean or anything by any
0: of that? None of that. Yeah. I mean, obviously, because there is a soapy element, maybe there is an element of cleanliness that you get if you rub it like soap against your body.
1: Yeah.
0: But again, how many of us go into a bubble bath and then, you know, actually shower up in that place and use the unless you've done it, I feel like you've done that.
1: Nai.
0: Yeah, all good. Okay, it's 8:37. It's time for us to get into the Chris quiz. Are you ready? So the stakes are as follows. Yesterday I lost and I bought the gang in here breakfast. Today, if I get 2 or 3 Correct answers, you are buying breakfast.
1: Okay.
0: That's the deal.
1: That's the deal. Okay. Right.
0: All right.
1: Now you hit me with Douglas and Sons, no?
0: Yes.
1: I'm going to hit you with the Gen Zs.
0: Okay.
1: Okay.
0: Okay.
1: Now, parents, if you are finding it hard to correspond with your children,
0: yeah, to communicate
1: with your children, basically,
0: didn't
1: what you need
0: do
1: to
0: this
1: do is,
0: recently?
1: No, this is something okay. totally different. What's going on?
0: Chris has a poor memory, is what we got over here on the text line. I also feel that he's mistaking the quiz for one that he's already done. But it's okay.
1: No. This is we've done something similar.
0: Right.
1: But this is
0: if the first question has anything to do with what is Riz,
1: yeah,
0: that means we've done it.
1: Okay. There's no Riz. Okay. This one. If you don't know, I can give you a clue also.
0: You better.
1: I can give you a clue. You can ask a friend.
0: Okay.
1: Hey, Mantha. I doubt whether he'll know any.
0: He probably won't. But okay.
1: What does this mean? I Y K W I M.
0: Okay, let me write that down.
1: I Y K W I M.
0: Wow, this is a hard one. IYK. And remember, ladies and gents and everybody
1: at home. You can help as well.
0: You can help me.
1: Any Gen Zs listening in, please.
0: And whoever helps, you're joining us for breakfast on whoever loses, okay? I'll sponsor. Whoever helps us, I will be the sponsoring person for that person, okay?
1: Okay.
0: IYKWIM.
1: Yeah.
0: Okay, this would probably be... I know what you mean. If you know what I mean. Okay.
1: Anna Google karala bana. Ottu na. Ba hora kara. Hey, Mantha, give me the phone. Disqualified.
0: Hey, Mantha, font ekak logo karala mole font ekak layanne. Me voice ekak minita pennala
1: mole
0: logo karala. Look at this.
1: Hey, Mantha, you're disqualified.
0: All right,
1: right,
0: so first one's done.
1: Okay.
0: But listen, we got those messages from our peoples. Whoever actually helps the most, we're actually inviting you for breakfast on me, right?
1: Yeah, okay.
0: So if you know what I mean, that's the meaning. Good morning, guys. Have an amazing day. Okay, go ahead.
1: Okay,
0: next one.
1: Next one. ISTG.
0: ISTG.
1: No cheating, hey Mantha. No cheating.
0: ISTG.
1: Yeah.
0: Waiting for the text line. Eagerly awaiting. ISTG.
1: I can give you a clue if you want.
0: Yeah, give me a clue.
1: Why did you tell Dad that I got fired? ISTG. I thought he knew.
0: Okay, I is always for I. Uh-huh. S could be...
1: That's an easy clue.
0: Okay,
1: I
0: swear to God.
1: I swear to God.
0: What?
1: Yeah, that's the one.
0: Oh my goodness. All right.
1: Hey, Mantha.
0: Give him the phone if he doesn't believe. Okay. He doesn't have the phone. Okay.
1: FYP.
0: For your page.
1: Right, okay. Got it. Okay. FWIW.
0: FWIW.
1: Yeah.
0: This message says, did Chris get the Oreo shake he was manifesting? No, we got something.
1: Are you coffee?
0: Something
1: I forgot
0: else.
1: Completely about that. It's getting cold also.
0: FWIW.
1: Yeah,
0: FWIW.
1: Yeah.
0: For win in win. No.
1: You want a clue?
0: Yeah.
1: Nobody ask about your opinion on the breakup.
0: Okay.
1: FWIW, he text first though.
0: Okay, for what could this be?
1: You said the second word also.
0: For.
1: And the second word also you said.
0: For win? For why?
1: No.
0: Uh-oh.
1: You just said it.
0: Okay, for... give me the example one more time real quick.
1: Nobody ask about your opinion on the breakup. FWIW, he text me first though.
0: For what it's worth.
1: Yes, he got it.
0: Okay. Studio audience, where are you at?
1: Ungi's also sending one for what it's worth. Oh my God.
0: All right.
1: Okay. BFFR.
0: BFFR. Best friends for... No, it's not best friends for.
1: There is one bad word which we can't say on air.
0: Okay, so.
1: Okay, B.
0: Yeah. B. For.
1: Yeah.
0: B for.
1: Yeah.
0: Effing real.
1: It's somewhere there.
0: Okay, wow.
1: Yeah.
0: B, bad word for real.
1: That's right.
0: Okay, yeah.
1: That's right.
0: Okay, you're buying breakfast now. Already I have won this.
1: Okay, no problem.
0: No problem.
1: You're getting...
0: Who loves it?
1: You're cheating and you're
0: getting the listeners. But somebody's going to win.
1: Yeah.
0: So one of our listeners are going to be joining us.
1: Okay, okay.
0: Click on this here.
1: Okay.
0: All right.
1: G-R-W-M.
0: Uh-oh. G-R-W-M. Good... Riddance, no, G-R-W-M. Okay, we're getting a message over here. G-R-W-M. What could this be? Give me an example.
1: Can we please film a G-R-W-M video before we leave? Of course, my queen.
0: What is that? Get ready with me?
1: That's right. Can you please stop sending messages? This is not fair. He's not going to buy you breakfast. What are you doing, Nipa?
0: No. Okay, now if you come here now, you're getting breakfast. Or come here anytime before 10 to this person. The number ends with 3577. 3577?
1: He's sending all the correct answers.
0: He's the man.
1: What's the name?
0: No, you don't need to know names and all. Okay. Then he'll try to block the name from the system the next time we do the quiz.
1: One more. Okay. Right. L.
0: L. Loser.
1: No? No.
0: Like. L. Lover.
1: No.
0: Lies.
1: No.
0: Look.
1: No.
0: No, I don't. What is L?
1: A loss. A bad outcome.
0: Oh, like a L?
1: Yeah, just an L.
0: Okay.
1: Okay.
0: Okay. You know that famous saying back in the day, right?
1: Mm.
0: Welcome to loser land. Population one, you.
1: Okay. Oomph.
0: Uh-huh.
1: O-O-M-F.
0: Okay. O-O-M-F. O-O-M-F.
1: No, don't look at the screens.
0: Yeah, that's right.
1: when you lie, you have to lie in a convincing way when you cheat.
0: O-O-M-F.
1: Yeah.
0: Give me a clue.
1: Who liked all of your posts? O-O-M-F. Don't spiral.
0: O-O-M-F.
1: Yeah.
0: Oh, this is going to be a hard one, but... One of...
1: Have you learned?
0: One of my followers?
1: Yeah. My God.
0: Maki.
1: Okay. That double seven. Whoever that is. Hey, bad. This is unfair.
0: Yeah, well,
1: you better stop. Okay. PSPMO.
0: PSPMO. PSPMO. Man,
1: that's exactly what has happened to me right now with this person who's sending you the answers.
0: Oh no. PSPMO. Please stop. Yeah? Please stop.
1: Yeah.
0: No?
1: PS. Sorry, TS. PSPMO.
0: TS.
1: PMO.
0: PMO. Okay. The smart person. TSPMO. What could that mean? Something is making you angry.
1: Something like that.
0: Yeah.
1: Yeah, what is it?
0: You tell me. I'm giving up on this one.
1: This pisses me off.
0: Okay, well, you can't say that P word either.
1: Yeah.
0: But you did. Chris, take it easy.
1: Yeah. Okay. WSG.
0: WSG.
1: Yeah.
0: WSG. Why so? Yeah?
1: No.
0: Why so grim? No. Why so? WSG.
1: WSG. And the Gahano.
0: Yeah, Gahano. Doesn't mean I'm looking.
1: Yeah,
0: WSG.
1: Yeah.
0: Okay, give me an example.
1: You up? WSG. Just got back from work.
0: What's going? No, can't be. What's good?
1: Amma, you should see people. He just browses through this PC monitor, right? Not from both eyes also. Only one eye. This is like karabe chow chow again. Just one eye browse and he gets the answer.
0: I was so good at cheating back in the day.
1: Okay, FTW.
0: For the win.
1: Okay, you knew. That was a genuine one.
0: Yeah.
1: OTP.
0: Over the phone.
1: No.
0: OTP. Is it like the bank transaction OTP?
1: No. One-time password.
0: Yeah, one-time password.
1: No.
0: On the phone.
1: No.
0: On the for sure, right?
1: No.
0: No? What's good?
1: No. He says over the top.
0: Over the top. That might be right.
1: No.
0: No? All right, I give up.
1: One true pairing.
0: Oh, I never have got that. Mm-hmm. All right, that's a wrap for the Chris quiz today, because I feel like there's a million more that Chris is going to do. But from tomorrow, it's going to be called the M quiz, because we're going to have to change things. I'm going to give you the quiz to ask me.
1: Okay.
0: That's the plan. Because you're coming up with some pretty impossible almost things to get. But thank you to this 3577. You get breakfast any day you're free. Mm-hmm. Just come to the studio and prove to us that this is Darshan, you're invited on any day to come to the studio, and we are buying you breakfast because you have been inspirational today.
1: Yeah.
0: Well done to you, my man. Thank you so much. It's 8:49. We're gonna take a mini pause. We're gonna be right back, and thank you, Chris, as well. We'll be right back.
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0: Kiss Story.

0: I'm not sure if this is true, but one of the LMFAO guys died recently. Did you know that? Just type in LMFAO, and I bet now you are asking me all of these, what do you call it, these, I suppose, acronyms this morning. Do you know what LMFAO stands for?
1: Yeah.
0: What?
1: I know this one. LM...
0: this is, you sound like me now. LMFAO.
1: Laugh out my something, no?
0: Almost.
1: Yeah.
0: Laughing my
1: guts out.
0: Beeping.
1: Yeah.
0: Beeping off.
1: Off, yeah.
0: Yeah. Mm. Anyways, you just type that in, LMFAO, and see if one of the guys died. I'm pretty sure one of the guys did die. Like, just recently, like a month or two ago. Oh, you're doing it too? No, type that in. Go up. LMFAO. Announcer who died today. What are you writing? What's wrong with you?
1: The member of LMFO, Redfoo and Sky Blue are alive.
0: Okay, so LMFO, right? Members. This horrible over here. Okay, so anyways, we'll figure that out in a bit. Right now, though, I want to talk about something that everyone might have experienced. Oh, see?
1: Bennett. Yeah, Lauren Bennett, yes.
0: Now all of a sudden he's also...
1: Lauren Bennett, the
0: alive.
1: The British... No, he has nothing to do with this, this band. The famous British singer who sang female vocals on LMFAO 2011, Diamond Certified Hit, Party Rock Anthem, who tragically passed away at the age of 36.
0: Yeah, Lauren Bennett, the featured vocalist on LMFAO's global hip hop and a member of the girl group GRL, died. Okay, so it wasn't one of the LMFAO actual men that died. It's somebody else. Anyways, not important. Not as important as this. If you are driving around and you go over a speed bump and then you hear a clunking or knocking noise, maybe you got a steering wheel, a vibration that you feel that wasn't there about a month or two ago. Maybe your vehicle is pulling to one side when you let go of the steering wheel on a straight road and you see it veering off to a side. Maybe you got rapid tire wear on one side of the vehicle or one side of the tire. Well, those are all telltale signs that you could be having an issue with your suspension and your steering parts. So we need you to know that when it comes to premium Japanese suspension and steering parts, we have a trusted brand that is known as 555. 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
1: Now, we were talking about all these acronyms, no, Mark?
0: Yes.
1: LMAO, GGHO, or whatever, right?
0: Yeah.
1: Now imagine you go for a, like these Gen Zs, they like to, after work, have you noticed? Then more than work, they enjoy going out for coffee.
0: Why not?
1: Right, they go out for little, you know, music places.
0: Get,
1: you know,
0: one,
1: yeah, you know,
0: chess games
1: and things like that. And the other thing is, like, when they have some pizza or something like that, they imagine they go somewhere to barista or something, like, they hang out there, and then they want to pay. When the paying moment comes, what happens? Everybody, hey, no, I'll pay. Now the waiter is there. Sir, kaake card dekha thaga, right? So then, so all the cards come onto the tray, right? And then imagine, right? Mangma ke vayasaka uncle ke ne ku tinnoy group pe. I don't know, cuz I just put my phone,
0: Kids, eh?
1: And the gents is like, hey, what's this uncle doing? You're putting
0: what's
1: his phone.
0: What's this fat beep doing?
1: Yeah, right? What are you doing, right? Why you put your phone?
0: Yeah.
1: We all put our cards.
0: Yeah.
1: Hey, son, get real.
0: Yeah.
1: Get real with the style.
0: Yeah.
1: I got BOC, Flex, Tap and Pay on my phone.
0: That's pretty cool.
1: Ah,
0: that's
1: pretty cool. I mean, just imagine next level, no?
0: Yes, that's the way.
1: Next level. This is Gen Z's, if you are listening in, right? Look at this uncle. Mm. I've got BOC, Flex.
0: Mm-hmm.
1: Have you got it?
0: That's a question.
1: No.
0: That's a good question.
1: No, right? Move with the style. Move with the Gen Z population.
0: Go with the flow.
1: Go with the flow, boys and girls. 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
0: Very suspicious, Chris. But he's saying the truth. 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
0: And if you want to see us eating the Lanka's largest pizza, which was 15 feet long, in of course celebration of the 15th anniversary that Domino's celebrated yesterday, all you need to do is go to our FB pages. That's Kiss Mornings with Mark and Chris. You'll see the video there, and then you'll be extremely happy that you checked it out, because it is a very long pizza. It was tasty too. Chris made sure he finished half of that pizza. 7 feet.
1: 7.5 feet.
0: 7.5 feet missing in action right after Chris started. So this all happened yesterday, and we were very happy that we were a part of it. So yeah, we're going to be talking about them in more detail in the days to come. 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
0: With all of those savings, with all of that interest money that you have managed to save, why not think about investing it in an apartment or a villa? Because now you can, thanks to our friends at the Homelands Group of Companies, resort apartments and villas. They have done swell on all fronts when it comes to your next big investment. 5,000, over 5,000 resort apartments and villas have been sold across 24 mega lifestyle development projects over the years, and 3,750 plus units have already been delivered to the customers that believed in the Homelands Group of Companies and continues to invest and believe in them. I know for a fact that if I'm ever going to invest in a land of real estate or whatever it is, maybe a built apartment or even a resort apartment, I will go to Homelands before I do anything else, and so should you. 0703-888-888.
1: And also check out the Damro Media Sale, Mark. I need to go. I haven't brought that chair yet, but
0: yeah,
1: you believe?
0: I need to go get that.
1: I need to go and see whether there's a discount for that. I'm sure they might be having.
0: But they didn't have your size, I was told.
1: That's the problem. No, but then they promised that they can get my size done.
0: They customize it.
1: Yeah. That's what people at Damro do.
0: That's what they do.
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0: The way in which you said office just now immediately reminded me that Popeyes have the fish sandwich.
1: You know, if you don't give a break at the fish, you can never get the sandwich right.
0: That is right. 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It was really a feast. 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You can actually have it delivered to your doorstep if you call 0112-123-123.
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0: And just before we take this next mini pause on a Friday morning, it is 9:27, reminding you that on the 5th and 6th of September, you need to, as Chris says, diarize these dates, because the Jiva 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
0: All right, mini pause at 9:29. We're going to be right back. Don't touch that dial. What is this?
1: Move it, move it.
0: So, I got some facts about this song after this.

0: So sometimes DJs, they sample tunes and they make them super big. But what you need to understand is the vocalist that does the moving and the moving and the moving that bit there, it actually lyric wise says moving to. Moving to the, moving to the, moving to. That's what she's saying. Either which way. Ultranate or Ultranate, I think it's Ultranate from the 90s. You remember that band? It was a big band. That is the vocalist, the female vocalist from the 90s Ultranate group or, you know, trio or whatever they were.
1: Yeah, the Merladine.
0: No, she's the one who sang on this particular song. No death, Chris. Take it easy, bro. Take it easy. See, the problem is when the mics are on over here, you're too busy looking at the supermarket.
1: No, not me.
0: Don't eat that. He's like the manager, offshore manager
1: now
0: over
1: it's
0: here.
1: Now it's me. Now it's me. Okay.
0: So, anyways, if you are to listen to the original of this song, I'm just trying to highlight how DJs, especially the ones that charge $750,000 for an appearance. You know that DJs charge that kind of money?
1: Wow.
0: Let's just say $1 million for an appearance. That would be on the lower side. Like David Guetta and all these guys charge like unbelievable amounts, right? So anyways, this is Ultranate, and this is the song that she originally did. And the DJ goes and basically takes it, samples it, and makes it a super hit. Hey, Mantha, reduce the volume there. Can you hear? This is the original of this song. Let me just increase the volume here. Okay? This is the original. There you go. This is the original. There was nothing that was done. The DJ just took that
1: and just played
0: and just made it a super hit. So now she gets royalties. You turned off my mic also during that little scenario, no, right?
1: No, no.
0: Oh, okay. So yeah, that's all you need to do. You need to identify a track.
1: Yeah.
0: You need to incorporate a beat into it, onto it, and agree with the original artist. Okay, we'll pay you the royalties for the song, and we'll also give you a percentage of the sales. She making more money than she did in the 90s or even with the original music through Hugel, the French guy.
1: So
0: Hugel.
1: I mean, pieces from the famous, the, like Mozart and Beethoven, those have also been sampled.
0: What about Coolio? I'll see you when you get there. Yeah. That was one of Beethoven's tracks.
1: Even AC/DC, it's the Mass of the Dead.
0: There you go.
1: Yeah, all that.
0: So, to be very honest, if you take a lot of Dr. Dre's biggest tunes and you actually look how he came up with the tune, it's all old school tunes from the 30s and the 40s that didn't sound like this, but he took that and he morphed it into what was relevant now. So it's amazing, so this music
1: that
0: game.
1: That business. Priest who is a DJ?
0: The priest that's a DJ.
1: He takes quotes out of Pope Leo.
0: Okay.
1: Right? And then he adds the beats into it. It just goes heavy. And he's all his background visuals are like angels and you know all these things coming down. And he's got such a big following.
0: Yeah.
1: Right? And it's amazing. All these little quotes from him, people, what the former popes have said, you know, gospel passages and things like that.
0: But the only issue is, as great as all this creative stuff is happening, will AI mess it all up? Because very soon we won't be able to tell the difference between what is man-made and what is AI generated. Visuals, videos, music. In fact, Spotify has decided to stop suggesting AI related tunes on their platform. They're not going to be pushing AI tunes anymore. So they're going to filter, they're going to find out if it's AI, then they're not going to be pushing it, and you know, you're not going to get a million views and make $1 million because you just got AI to do a tune for you. So anyways, it's 9:35 right now. Got to take a mini pause. We're going to be right back. Don't touch that dial. Good morning to you.
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8: 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So, let her write her own story. Commercial credit.

0: Yeah, I think the only positive thing, apart from the millions of positive things that we can basically gather having a fantastic supermarket right next to us, is the fact that if ever we quit radio, we will be able to open a supermarket, a brand new supermarket, and we'll have plenty of staff. Because Hemantha has won the hearts of everybody else. Yeah. And at one point, it was only Hemantha, but now you have also stepped into the scene. You should check out Chris when no one's around. OMG. He's like, you know, the star of the party. He goes into the supermarket. There's like five people that surround him immediately. One is carrying his bag, as in like, you know, the trolley or the hand thing.
1: One is ushering.
0: One is showing him the way. So he says, what a strawberry zone.
1: It's crazy.
0: Chris and Hemantha taking over this Cargill's Food City Plus, which is awesome. And it's one of the most functional supermarkets I've seen in the recent past. They take so much, like, they pay so much attention to the detail. Like, for example, you know that all of those pineapples, usually if you go to a supermarket, they're just thrown. This is, look, it's all neatly stacked, vertically, mind you, right?
1: And first time I'm seeing it upside down.
0: Then look at those leeks. Every single leek is on top of the other leek. The carrots all stacked up according, even the bonchi, the beans, they look like there's some care that's been, you know, put in for the customers. That's what people want. People want to go to a supermarket and see things neat and tidy. Hemantha is trying to show me something in the supermarket. Stop it. Stop it. Everything that needs to be round is round. Oblong is oblong. So it's all good. All right. Just like our friends at Popeyes. Now, if you've been there, you know what's up. If you haven't, I suggest you make a date and go to any one of the Popeyes outlets. And yes, you can call 0112-123-123 and have whatever you order. It could be the perfect chicken. It could be one of the big boxes, or it could be the brand new fish sandwich, the fish and chips, or maybe even the complete seafood range. It's all available at Popeyes. Let me just quickly, briefly bring you up to speed on what the complete seafood range is. If by chance you're craving for some variety, Popeyes Sri Lanka has your ultimate seafood feast covered, from the signature Cajun shrimp and everything else that one would want in a box of this nature. So yeah, thank you once again to Popeyes. They're rocking it with the fish option, with the big box option, which is of course the crispy chicken box, the grilled chicken box, or the crispy seafood box. And then of course you got the 12-hour difference when it comes to their chicken. They're going all the way through on the chicken front and the fish front and the food front, and we love it. Thank you, Popeyes.
1: I didn't know that the underworld has captured the vehicle industry in Sri Lanka also.
0: What do you mean?
1: There is the names.
0: Okay.
1: Are, and all
0: right,
1: that.
0: Right.
1: So they have they have hit the vehicle market also. I find today that there is an Alto Dharme.
0: There you go. Nothing like Alto Dharme. Dangerous.
1: Alto Dharme. 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
0: All right, Chris, thank you very much as always for the information. 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Once again, KCC Kandy on the 5th, Golfface Hotel on the 6th of September. It is the Australian Education Roadshow hosted by Jiva Education. 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

0: history.
1: All right, just about time for us to bid you farewell. 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
1: So we've been seeing a lot of good-looking people walking through the mall, and right now I can see an extremely young, energetic-looking gentleman walking this way. So it's a good time for us to bid you farewell at 10:27. We'll be back again on Monday. Be safe. 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

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It's Cassie, and that was 50-50 with Cupid right here on Kiss 969. I hope you enjoyed that a lot. Now, today we're going to do things a little bit differently. 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I'm talking legends everybody knows, but today we're digging out the stories you probably don't know. 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

0: sensational, Breezy. Is it Breezy? I can't remember the nickname that they have, that Chris Brown has, but that was Chris Brown and DeVito with Sensational. Anything he touches turns to magic when it comes to music. Anyways, let's start with a little bit of Elvis Presley for Flashback Friday. Now, in 1970, Elvis went to the White House and told President Richard Nixon he wanted a federal a badge of certain substances. Elvis apparently believed it would help him travel with the controlled, that stuff and fight that culture. But Nixon actually gave him one. So yes, there's actually a literal photograph of the president handing Elvis Presley a badge because Elvis basically said, "I'm one of the good guys." Okay, there you go. More obscure things about these well-known people keep coming up the more I look into it. Anyway, let's get back into the music. Remember, your request show, you can share your thoughts, your dedications, your requests over to 0785-969-969.
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0: song is pretty self-explanatory. The main lyric is everything means nothing if I can't have you, which is a little dramatic. But I guess, you know, when you're really stuck on someone, sometimes it feels like that. I have so many songs, and this one is just one that felt so exciting, and I'm back on tour, and I just wanted to give something for people to dance to and just have fun and listening to in the summer, and I feel like this is the song for that.
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0: Ta-ta-ta, Bayani and Jason Derulo, one of those songs that just never gets old, right here on Kiss Connect. Now, let's get into more lore about celebrities back in the day. We're going back to the 1965, the Beatles. We're talking about the Beatles. They were quite iconic, weren't they? They went to Buckingham Palace. Did you know this? At Buckingham Palace to receive MBEs. And for those of you who might not know, an MBE is a major British honour called Member of the Order of the British Empire. Yep, and these guys won it from Queen Elizabeth. I don't think it's something you can win per se, but you get my gist. Some veterans weren't impressed. They didn't think pop stars should receive such an honour. How dare they? Pop stars bring joy to our souls. And then came the legendary palace story to add fuel to the fire. John Lennon later claimed the Beatles had a little herbal relaxation, might I call it, in a palace bathroom. Oh dear, they do get up to a lot of mischief, don't they? Whether every detail is accurate has been debated, but the Beatles definitely know how to make a royal visit memorable. There you go. And with that, I'll be getting back into the music. Remember, it's your show. Drop your favorite song to 0785-969-969.
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6: 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We are the new generation, living on borrowed characters, wearing masks we didn't ask for, holding on to things we don't truly own. 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

0: requests, dedications on today. 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

Chillin' Put Light Switch right here on Kiss Connect. I hope you guys enjoyed that, and I hope it, you know, turned up the lights, because it's Friday, and I hope everyone's having a great time. Nothing can make it better, but maybe flowers could. Fresh flower bouquets, some stealing flowers, delicious cakes, chocolates, and very thoughtful gift hampers. All within your reach. All you got to do is call them up at 011-257-6305, and you can place your order today, and you can even go through their website and pick out what you like. Let's think about our future. Let's think about our character. Nothing says character like education. Abbott is the perfect place if you're thinking about it. They've got business, engineering, IT, and so many more subjects. Anything that you want, they've got it. And all you gotta do is call them up at 0773-577-877 for the Colombo campus, or 0765-788-788 for the Kandy campus. That's Abbott. Inspire love for learning. And with that, we'll get back into the music.

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spot a fake. Ava Max, honestly, she just keeps making waves upon waves on the music industry. That's what I want to say. Anyway, guys, here's a strange one about Michael Jackson. It's his Flashback Friday, where I take you back in time about the celebrities. Taking back in time and tell you stories about the celebrities that you might not have known about. He reportedly became fascinated with the remains of Joseph Merrick, known as the Elephant Man, and stories circulated that Jackson wanted to acquire his skeleton. Oh boy, the more things I find about Jackson, the more strange it becomes. But here's the important bit. There's no solid evidence he ever actually got it. So the fascination appears to be real, but the famous story about Michael keeping the remains, that one belongs firmly in the don't believe everything you hear drawer. But oh boy, imagine that. Imagine walking into his house as a friend and just coming across something like that in a room. Not that you'd go into a room. What am I saying? Anyway, guys, 0785 969 969, drop in your favorites and your dedications.

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0: DNA, Andrea, and David. Sorry, David Guetta. And who is the other one? Why is it so difficult for me to remember the names? Anyway, I love that song. FIFA has long ended, but that song will always remain in my heart. Anyway, we're going back in time once again to Frank Sinatra and Marlon Brando. This is about a cheesecake. Yes, believe it or not, it's about a cheesecake. Now, Frank Sinatra and Marlon Brando weren't exactly best friends on Guys and Dolls, if you've watched that show. Sinatra reportedly called Brando Mumbles, while Brando's... I gotta start describing some of my friends this way. Anyway, while Brando's method acting meant endless takes, one famous story says Sinatra had to keep eating cheesecake because Brando kept messing up. Imagine irritating Frank Sinatra so badly that dessert becomes psychological warfare. Honestly, that's one way to have your cake and make someone else suffer through it too. Interesting. Anyway, 0785-969-969. Stay connected with me. 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

Alex Warren, Fever Dream, What a Hit Never Gets Old. Anyway, guys, it's about that time where I bid you adieu, and I'll see you tomorrow in the morning after on Sunday. Get ready for that. Anyway, until then, let's celebrate. Not what better way to do that than Sterling Flowers. It's a Friday. It's a day to celebrate. It's a day to feel awesome because we're going into the weekend. So why not get yourself a fresh flower bouquet, delicious cakes, chocolates, and very thoughtful gift hampers. Make your day special. Make the day of someone you love very special. And gift them this. 011-257-6305 is the number to dial and place your order right now. And you can even go through their website and pick out what you like. And with that, guys, see you next day. Sunny side up. Cheers to the best of the worst in us. Cassie out.

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2: 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We are bringing the scale, the passion, and the magic of the silver screen straight to your living room. Before the gods, even emperors are ordinary, but destiny always has a way of breaking the rules. World where seven of each exist, one extraordinary king stands entirely alone. This is the mesmerizing chronicle of a royal family whose minds paint the universe, dreaming in vivid, impossible colors that outshine the grandest tapestries of the realm. A masterpiece of imagination, a feast of different creative flavors. This is royalty like you have never seen it before. 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

0: Listen, love, live. Heavy hitters, rhythm splitters. Kiss, kiss, kiss.
1: Yes, a very, very good evening and thank you for tuning in. This is the Kiss Overdrive. I am Jim.
2: Good evening, Kisses. Welcome to the show. It's a Friday, the 14th of August. How's it going? We're late to the party, I know.
1: Yeah.
2: We had some stuff to do here.
1: This is the thing. Slightly short staffed around these parts. like we have to do everything around here. Auntie Dee had to do some vacuuming also.
2: I know. But yeah, we've got it together and we're here now.
1: Yeah.
2: How's everyone feeling? What plans for the weekend? You can let us know.
1: Michelle has texted in with a hi, Jim and Dee. Are you there?
2: We're here.
1: Yeah, here. And then there's Indy who has texted this in on the WhatsApp line. Hi, is Cameron there? Hi, good evening, guys. Is anyone there? Had Cameron resigned? Hello. No one's there today.
2: Yes, Cameron has resigned. Yesterday was his last day. But we are here.
1: We're here. We're most certainly here. And then there's Sankalpa here who has also texted. Sankalpa there. Good evening, Sankalpa.
2: Hi, Sankalpa here.
1: Dilshan has also sent in his wishes. There's... what is this? Good evening, guys, is what he says. Anthony has also texted him with, OMG, Cameron didn't even tell us. Wait, he didn't?
2: He did.
1: Really?
2: I heard him say bye and that it was his last day yesterday.
1: Yeah, he
2: said bye.
1: See, the thing is, he says everything in such a monotone. You don't know if he's talking about something important or whether he's... You know, it's
2: 100%.
1: It brings me great joy today. On the birth of my child, I am ecstatic and beyond my... No, he doesn't know.
2: Actually,
1: ecstatic.
2: You're not he wrong. Be able to. Because the way he said it was his last day, he was like, he did an endo, something about one of the sponsors, and then he was like, so today is going to be my last day, thank you, you know, it's been fun here. So, no longer going to be in radio, that's it then, bye.
1: Bye.
2: That's like his goodbye was all of 8-9 seconds. So yeah, I'm leaving. So yeah.
1: It's the same tone that he gets celebratory with as well. It brings me great joy today. We are celebrating the anniversary of Mr. and Mrs. That, super.
2: And then he was leaving here yesterday around 7:30, and he said, "Okay, guys, so I'm off. Thank you, all of that." And then I got up to give him a hug, and he literally jumped. He jumped back.
1: Out of his skin.
2: Out of his skin. And I was like, what? I was like,
1: you could see his spirit just sort of floating around.
2: Just leave, yeah. It was just...
1: left him.
2: And then I was like, I'm just... Why give you a hug to say bye? And he's like, I don't like to...
1: I can't.
2: Just like, rather touch people. And I was like, okay. Yeah. He was special.
1: but he was such a responsible team player, though. I'll tell you that much. You give him a task and he'll see through right to the end. He'll fumble and he'll fall all over the place. But you can guarantee that he finishes his task.
2: He'll get the job done. Really nice guy and really pleasant to work with.
1: That's right. Yeah. I shouldn't have kicked him so much, though.
2: That's okay. Yeah. I mean, how else will they learn?
1: This is true.
2: You know?
1: Good administering of beatings.
2: Yeah, pulling the hair.
1: Makes the medicine.
2: A slap or two.
1: Go down. You know, personally, Friday is my least favorite day. But with you guys... Oh, no, wait, hang on. No. I read that message wrong. You know, personally, Friday is my least favorite day with you guys because we miss your shenanigans.
2: No, but now wait.
1: Now see, there's a very discounted shenanigan show.
2: Yeah, but that's because it's K-Sessions and then it is a radio station. We have to play music sometime. Yeah. So we chose Friday because we've got like really good mixes. But more than that, why is Friday your least favorite day?
1: Because, you know, because the banter's...
2: Oh,
1: you know,
2: because of that.
1: Yeah, because the banter's at a bit of a minimum.
2: Yeah,
1: Dylan says... so, that's a compliment, Auntie Dee.
2: Okay.
1: You can't get angry at that. How can you like us like that?
2: No, I thought
1: who are you to just, like us?
2: I thought Friday was nothing to do with us. I thought this person just didn't like Fridays.
1: No, then
2: I get it. Okay,
1: Yeah.
2: That, right.
1: It was
2: thank you.
1: Michelle was also wondering if where we are. Sankalp is like, you just read my yesterday's messages. Now you accused me of not reading any of your messages, so I'm reading all of your messages, whatever that's there on
2: from
1: the screen,
2: Monday
1: from
2: yeah.
1: Wednesday. All of Sankalpa's messages are there, and I can't read all of it because it's competition time. We have to start the competition. Auntie D,
2: let's do this.
1: It's time now for you to win a dinner for two at our favorite, indeed the best Chinese restaurant in the country, and that is Crystal Jade.

0: It's like, I feel like I'm in the band again. And the, it's an orchestra. Jim had his hand up. He's like, wait for the drums, wait for the drums. And now begin. Right. Okay. So I've got a riddle. I'm describing a particular dish from the Crystal Jade menu. And you can find the menu and all the items on it on Instagram, Crystal Jade LK. Just head over to their Instagram page. Right on top, they've got their highlight reels. There's a highlight reel called Menu. Click on it and you will find this dish. Now remember, Friday is their set menu for two. So you can head over to Crystal Jade. They've got a fantastic... They've got like four different options that you can choose from. But all of them have two starters, four main dishes, and two desserts, and you can pick from whichever you want. And also, you can order whatever you like on their menu, but they've just got that set menu today in case you felt like it. Here's your riddle to win yourself a dinner for two at Crystal Jade. I'm silky, flat, and savory, stir-fried with tender slices of beef, a hint of soy, and wok kissed flavors that slide across your tongue. What am I? I'm silky, flat, and savory, stir-fried with tender slices of beef, a hint of soy, and wok kissed flavors. What am I?
1: All right.
0: Check the menu and give us the exact name.
1: Send it in on our WhatsApp line. It is 07859696969, and we will announce tomorrow. We will announce yesterday's winner in just a minute.
0: Yeah.
1: We have indeed picked out a certain somebody, and it could be you. So keep listening, because yesterday's winner is coming up in T-minus 36 seconds, 45 minutes. About 3 minutes. Do you want the way the latest wildlife news, Auntie D?
0: Yeah.
1: Do you want the truth?
0: You can't
1: handle the truth. No.
0: You're talking about the incident today, right?
1: No, wait. Yes.
0: That also.
1: Yeah, that was superb. We should talk about that.
0: Yes, we will.
1: Oh my gosh, it was superb. Mummy, kosak ginawa yatin ni. And that's like, it's 5:51. A very good evening. Get your answers in. Auntie D,
0: yeah.
1: Real quick, all of that nonsense, I think maybe folks forget the riddle.
0: Sure. Yeah. All right, here we go. It is, I am, hang on, I lost it. Okay. I'm silky, flat, and savory, stir-fried with tender slices of beef, a hint of soy, and wok-kissed flavors.
1: Send it in, 07859696969. Johnny, no. Good evening, Gem and D. You won't read my messages when there is a giveaway. She has sent in an answer.
0: We read it yesterday.
1: And we read yours yesterday. We never miss your messages, Johnny. We love receiving messages from you and the disastrous stories of the
0: rats. Any new stories for us, Johnny?
1: No, please. No, that's fine. I mean, if there is, you can keep them to yourself.

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14: I swear he says, hey yo, it's DJ Carrot. For Khalid, like DJ Khalid, but I swear all I hear is DJ Carrot.
15: Where is DJ Khaled? He hasn't put out any new music in a while.
14: He has never put out any new music, no. Oh, wait, he has.
15: No, he has.
14: No,
15: he has, but no, he not has. In a while.
14: He's producer guy, no? Good question.
15: Whatever happened?
14: There was a viral video of him showing his fridge and the selection of ice
15: cream. Ice cream, I remember that, yeah.
14: How badly did you? Awesome. How badly did you want that?
15: It was like how badly my dream did you fridge. It was like, wow, that's Disneyland right there.
14: It's just 9 feet of ice cream, just like different flavors.
15: So
14: there was Ben and Jerry's in there. There was all
15: my
14: those
15: favorite.
14: All the good stuff. Mm. Yes.
15: Yeah.
14: You're listening to the KISS Overdrive. Auntie D, now is as good a time as any to announce yesterday's winner of the Crystal Jade Dinner for Two. Please put your hand

0: hands and your legs together for Thivru Ji.
1: Yay! Congratulations! Thivru Ji.
0: Well done, Thivru Ji. Thivru Ji. He said the first competition, the first question that he asked. He sent in an answer just off the top of his head. Just
1: word perfect. Within like 10 seconds of us asking the question, he had sent the answer. And I was like, because we couldn't find it on the menu for a good 10 minutes, right? Yeah. So we were like, wait, how did this guy find the answer so quick? And then we asked him, because I was looking through the menu and I couldn't find that particular dish. Yeah. So I was like, Jem, ask him how he got the exact name.
0: So modest as well. He's like, I think I remember it on the menu. It's like, I just remembered it off the menu.
1: He had just remembered it. Like, he had been there and remembered that dish we described just off the top of his head.
0: Yeah.
1: And he gave us the exact answer.
0: Johnny's trying the age-old guilt trip.
1: Guilt trip, okay.
0: Yes, the Johnny has sent in a guilt trip. No luck for us regular listeners.
1: I mean,
0: you won't read messages when there is a giveaway. Good evening, Jem and Dee.
1: How that?
0: Oh, wow, the A-level physics paper has been leaked.
1: No, it hasn't.
0: That's a big one.
1: It hasn't been leaked.
0: I'm just reading your messages backwards.
1: Yeah, then.
0: Hi, good morning, everyone.
1: No, so we are not the ones who pick the winners. We've got the AI randomizing.
2: Biryani?
1: Picking.
2: The AI biryani ricer. That picks the
1: and
2: winner.
1: Then that gives us a name. So if it's a winner that we've already picked before, then we do it again. And so we try to give everyone a chance.
0: Yeah. It's one of those online randomizers. Johnny, it's like a website. You can just log on to a website and then just enter all. Thank you. And just enter all of the all that data.
1: Entries,
0: and then it just sort of spits out a name.
1: Mm-hmm.
0: And this time it was Thivru. Thivru's name, we were both shocked when we saw it because it's so fitting. It was perfect. The randomizer.
1: Yeah. We were like, oh yeah.
0: Yeah.
1: Good. This is the guy that knew that first answer. Yeah.
0: Hi guys, then we will also message only when there is a giveaway.
1: Who is this? Still Johnny?
0: Wait.
1: Johnny, now, come on now.
0: No, this is new listener.
1: This is a new one.
0: This is Squiggly Line and an I.
1: No, Squiggly Line has been here for a while.
0: This is Sevandi.
1: Okay.
0: Sevandi, of course. Yeah, of course we're going to read your message. Sometimes I miss it, so what to do? Anyway, go ahead, Nandini, you were about to say something very, very important.
1: Yeah, that's right. We've got Domino's and they celebrated their 15th anniversary yesterday. Now, today I'm going to tell you about their brand new pizza. It's called Chicken Max. It's 3 times the amount of chicken on any pizza. So you get your chicken keema with 2 additional chicken toppings that you can choose from. And they've got 3 different sauces. So a Dubai cream cheese, a curry sauce, and an island cream. And it all comes on a chicken sausage stuffed crust pizza. And it starts at just $1,999. That's their introductory price. So make sure you call up Domino's and try out these amazing Chicken Max pizzas over the weekend.
0: Yes. Our WhatsApp is down again, is what Michelle says. Even I love your conversations, is what Michelle says. And she says, she misses the conversations, wants more conversation
1: on Fridays. Okay.
0: On Fridays. Careful what you ask for, right?
1: No, Fridays can't because the cuts
2: talk your ear off, okay? I'm going to tell you all about the voices in my head.
0: And then you're going to be like, guys, just go back.
1: Just play the music.
0: Start the K sessions like right now? Like, can we have the K sessions all week, if you don't mind? 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It's 1321. 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
0: Very nice. 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
0: 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You're just, you know, just rolling to a stop and you hit the brakes and your vehicle does a little dive. 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
0: 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Michelle is texting right now. Now, everyone's complaining that I'm not reading texts now. So I'm going to wait till you finish typing and then read the text. Now, why are you sending pictures of food? Ah, we have asked the question.
1: Ah, that's the dish we asked for.
0: I think. Yes.
1: Is it? Okay. Okay.
0: Well done.
1: Good job.
0: Well done, Michelle. Get those answers in. And if you missed the riddle, keep listening. The riddle is up next. Get back to the case sessions. We'll get back to the case. Yikes. The case sessions.
1: Slap us in the face.
0: Yeah. The case sessions continue. Oh boy, oh boy.
3: Hey, yo, what up? I'm Travis Scott.
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5: 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This is Tiger.
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0: to the phone, bring it to the, bring it to the phone. One, two, bring it to the phone. Snoop Doggy Dogg and Dr. Dre is at the door.
1: Scream, shout, sing. This is the sound of KISS. K-Sessions. K-Sessions.

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1: Hey guys, I'm Kygo.
2: 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We are the Chainsmokers.
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0: Hello, good evening. Thank you for tuning in. This is the Kiss Overdrive. I'm Jim. That is Dinata over there.
1: Hello, hello.
0: Dinata.
1: Yes.
0: Gosh, what was that? sorry about that. We have the opportunity for you to win a dinner for two. Did I announce yesterday's winner? Yes.
1: Yes, we did.
0: Yes. Yes.
1: Diviru.
0: Diviru. Diviru. Congratulations. Congratulations. And if you missed out on your opportunity to get your answer in, that's coming up next. Keep listening for the Crystal Jade Riddle is up next. It's 6:33.
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7: You know it. It is 6:39. This is the KISS Overdrive. Into your messages, there's Sankalpa who has texted this in. Jani's absolutely right, is what he says here on the WhatsApp line. Big complaints about not reading messages.
6: Okay.
7: Yeah. So Jani has also sent in the correct answer. And she also says AI likes only new listeners. then there's CJ who has sent in a video of the crocodile in the room.
6: The crocodile in the banquet hall.
7: How that?
6: In a very popular hotel in Bathramulla.
7: Superb.
6: He's just gotten in there and he's looks like he's having a good time. But the staff members,
7: they're the best,
6: who decide they can shoo away a crocodile with a broom.
7: A broom.
6: Was hilarious.
7: He was the best.
6: He's just standing there with the broom.
7: Mami, go sang na, mami, Anthony.
6: But they did the right thing. They called the wildlife department. The officers came there and they managed to get the croc out. Hopefully, they released him somewhere safely.
7: I like one suggestion, which is, if I can get a length of wire, I should be able to wrangle it and take it out. And he said this in Sinhala and it was the funniest thing I've ever heard.
6: Yeah, okay. Try to get the wire bellavate.
7: CJ also says, good evening, Dinasha and Jim. Yesterday, also, I have to depend on a very interesting story from... I have to depend on a very interesting story from Bathramulla. A crocodile had supposed to have sneaked into a banquet hall of a restaurant. And wondered if it was expecting any Jungle Nights by Tarzan Boy to be played when the music started.
6: How the mic drop moment
7: there. How that.
6: I hated that song with all my being.
7: Why?
6: I just can't stand it.
7: It's a nice song. It's best song.
6: No.
7: Such an enemy of the 80s.
6: No, I like the 80s. I hate the 90s. I'm sick of the 90s. 80s I can do with a few. Yeah, most stuff.
7: Yeah, 90s.
6: Yeah, 90s just like, yeah, no, stop it now. Yeah. When are we going to get sick of it? We're like, for the last 30 years, the same songs, the same set. Just like, enough.
7: Here we go.
6: All right, here we go. It's your riddle to win yourself a dinner for two at Crystal Jade. I'm going to describe a dish from their menu. You can find their menu on Instagram, Crystal Jade LK. Look for the highlight reel with the menu and you'll find this dish on there. I'm silky, flat and savory, stir-fried with tender slices of beef, a hint of soy and wok-kissed flavors. What am I? Once again, I'm silky, flat and savory, stir-fried with tender slices of beef, a hint of soy and wok-kissed flavors. What am I?
0: All right, what is that dish that I just described? Remember, Crystal Jade is at OGF Mall Level 6, and they've got the best Chinese cuisine and the most beautiful, delicate dumplings. If you are a fan of dim sum, you will love Crystal Jade. What are you doing?
2: Sorry.
0: Jem is halfway under the table. What's going on?
2: Sorry, I was looking for a headphone send.
0: Oh.
2: Yeah, I know. Never mind.
0: These are
2: technical things. 0785-969-969. That's how you get your answers in. And this competition is not going to last for too long.
0: Monday's the last day. Yep. So two more winners and we're done.
2: Okay. So get your answers in. Imara wants to know, mushroom. Was mushroom mentioned?
0: No mushrooms.
2: Get your answers in on 0785-969-969. The K Sessions continue.

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16: Where's hip hop Zurez? Who's hey, it's 6:54. It's the Kiss Overdrive. How are you doing? This is Jim. That is Dinasha.
18: Hello, hello.
16: Hello, Dinasha.
18: Hi.
16: Oh, sorry, it wasn't a rhetorical. I see. 0785-969-969 is how you get your answers in on our WhatsApp line. Just like Lakmini has sent in over here.
18: Correct Jim, answer?
16: Yes. Yeah, okay. Why is everyone asking me? Jim, I hope you read this. What is this? I am trying to get as many WhatsApps as I possibly can. Johnny Sankalpa says, correct. The answer that he has sent in. Ah, no, I don't think this is the answer that he has sent
18: That's
16: in.
18: That's not the answer? I can't see it, so. Okay.
16: I don't know.
18: Okay, here, this is the answer.
16: So?
18: Is that right?
16: Top one or the bottom?
18: Bottom one.
16: Wrong. Sankalpa wrong. Okay. He has sent in sauteed sliced beef in black pepper sauce.
18: No, that's wrong.
16: That's all I want now. Oh. All right, send in your answers. It's 0785-969-969. I can't get any of these riddles. I just give up, is what CJ says as he drives off a cliff. He's like, no. And then he says, please bring back the prank call. For the moment before you go to the next segment, suggest a good movie to watch online this weekend. A good movie to watch. I'll open it up to the WhatsApp line. What's a good movie to watch? Text it in. 0785-969-969. This guy, I like this dude. I don't know if you've heard of him. He's a comedian called Mo Gilligan. Have you heard of him?
18: No.
16: He's British.

0: cappuccino.
1: Okay.
0: Right, because that's
1: not
0: what,
1: annoying at all.
0: That's what it is, right? Some research.
1: That's weird.
0: Well, apparently now I keep wanting to watch this thing, and I keep falling asleep. So I have to. So I'm going to give it a good go this time, and I'm trying to watch what happens, because there are scenes where he just loses it. Huh? He
1: gets
0: you can
1: sick.
0: See he gets sick.
1: Yeah. Okay.
0: He gets sick. It looks very serious.
1: Yeah, I'm sure it is, because breakfast, lunch and dinner for an entire month.
0: You never watched Upsize Me? Was it Upsize
1: Yeah,
0: Me?
1: I did.
0: And then,
1: Upsize, I think. Yeah, I watched it.
0: Upsize Me, is where this guy ate only Mickey D's.
1: Yeah, I remember that. Is the one you're describing, is it called something Big Chicken?
0: Ah, no, right.
1: Ah, okay, I saw
0: That's
1: it.
0: That's the one, Big
1: okay,
0: Chicken.
1: Big Chicken, okay.
0: Big Chicken, CJ. Hey, I met up with friends yesterday. CJ's just moving on, right? The friend's daughter, when she was a teen, wanted pasta for all three meals. Yes.
1: Okay. Love their pasta.
0: There was a time my sister would only eat salt and rice.
1: What?
0: Yeah, man.
1: Plain rice and salt sprinkled
0: over
1: it? Plain
0: rice and salt.
1: What kind of...
0: Weird.
1: Oh my goodness, I've never ever heard of that.
0: It didn't last for too long, thank heavens. But there was a time. There was a time.
1: Hey.
0: I think she used to get like travel sick when she was very small. Like,
1: okay.
0: You know. I would have been about 6.
1: Okay.
0: She would have been about 7 and she ate only salt and rice. Weirdo. Absolute weirdo. I mean, if she wasn't related to me by blood, I'd never talk to her. Yeah.
1: I'm watching the Charles Manson tapes.
0: Of course.
1: Of course, I am.
0: There's nothing more relaxing than some good old-fashioned gruesome murder.
1: I love... I like the true crime series.
0: What is with you girls? Let's do something relaxing now and watch some horrific murders.
1: Yes!
0: No!
1: Serial killer, you say? I'm there.
0: All right. Good gracious. All right. 0785-969-969. Get those answers in. And congratulations to young Thiviru from yesterday, who gets the dinner for two at Crystal Jade. If you missed out on the riddle, is it now time for riddle?
1: Yeah, I can do it. One more time?
0: No, we can ask the riddle in just 2 minutes.
1: Okay.
0: In just 2 minutes.
1: All right.
0: Don't forget about the open day that's happening tomorrow, by the way, on the... this is at Slit International, and it's an exclusive open day for Liverpool John Moores University degrees in partnership with Slit International. 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
1: Yes, I like this message. Why women watch serial killer documentaries? It's called research.
0: Ah. Because we know how to hide the body without leaving any evidence. Yeah, no DNA traces, no fingerprints, we know it all.
1: No. Why? Why
0: yeah, so just don't, you know.
1: You found that, you said that very...
0: Creepily?
1: Very comfortably, in fact. You were very comfortable about that.
0: Not to mess with the ladies. Monna magulat.
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1: Women like bad boys. As with all other things, they take that also to the extreme.
0: No, we don't like the killers. We just like the story behind, like how it happened, how they got caught, you know, all of that. We don't fall for the killers.
1: Yeah,
0: we don't think they are hot.
1: Seriously though, D? Like Ted Bundy?
0: No.
1: But at that time he was, you know, ho-ho.
0: Maybe in the 80s he was a stud, right? 70s, yeah. 80s.
1: 60s. Eight. No, late 60s.
0: 70s, I think. 70s.
1: Yeah,
0: you know, the way he looked for that time, I'm sure the ladies loved him. Yeah. Smooth talker, lawyer.
1: Yeah.
0: Yeah.
1: Yeah. Then what about...
0: No one.
1: Why?
0: Who?
1: Let's see. Who's a good looking?
0: Are you talking about good looking serial killers?
1: This
0: dude. Not Dahmer. There was another guy. Jeffrey Dahmer was not good looking. He looked scary, actually.
1: Jeffrey Dahmer. Yeah, no, Jeffrey Dahmer.
0: This dude. Who? The Night Stalker.
1: The Night Stalker?
0: The Night Stalker.
1: This is an actual person.
0: This is an actual serial killer in New York.
1: The Night Stalker.
0: Just, Night Stalker, Netflix, and then his profile picture should come up.
1: The Night Stalker, Richard Ramirez.
0: Yeah, that's the dude. Richard Ramirez.
1: Richard Ramirez.
0: Yeah.
1: He looks like Dr. Oz.
0: You're looking at the like long hair picture.
1: This is Dr. Oz. He looks like Oprah's doctor, Auntie D.
0: No, who are you looking at?
1: The Night Stalker, Richard Ramirez.
0: Show me.
1: Richard Ramirez. He looks like... Ricardo Levia Munoz Ramirez.
0: February. There's like a long-haired picture of him, which the ladies like.
1: He was an American. He looks like this guy. Who's the lead singer of The Doors?
0: Ah, okay. So you're right. You're looking at this right one.
1: How did I forget his name? I can't believe it. I can't believe his name. Who's the lead singer of The Doors? Text in now so that I can
0: see his face and I can't get the name.
1: Utterly ashamed of myself.
0: Yeah.
1: Ah. Lived in El Paso, Texas.
0: And then there was another dude who had his entire face tattooed up with like the Joker smile. He had the Joker smile tattooed on his face.
1: And that's a good looking. That was kind of hot.
0: The girls went crazy for him.
1: So hot.
0: Yeah. He would get thousands of like letters to prison from women who just wanted to like be with him.
1: So hot.
0: Yeah.
1: Ramirez's crimes were heavily influenced by a troubled childhood. Frequently. Oh gosh, I can't read the rest of this.
0: No.
1: Good gracious.
0: Manson, people thought Manson was good looking.
1: Oh yes.
0: Yeah.
1: Manson. Text in now if you thought of any good looking serial killers. Please.
0: Oh gosh.
1: Listen in.
0: Yeah.
1: If you like serial killer stories, I recommend watching an anime called Monster. CJ, are you into anime? There's apparently a really good one called Monster. And then there's also here we go. The Valikota prison gallows remain unmanned.
0: Okay. Yeah, they're trying to figure out what they'll do if we go ahead with the death penalty.
1: Who would be the hangman?
0: Yeah.
1: Man, superb. Anyways, has the death penalty ever worked? I don't know about this though. Death penalty. What has it actually stopped? The death penalties in the States, like nothing on earth. What has stopped there in the States?
0: No, you know what I think it is. It just gives the victims' families a way to move on. Like, it's a closure for them.
1: Right.
0: You know what I mean?
1: I'm with you. Then there's the other side also.
0: Then there are some victims' families who just want them to live forever and suffer in a prison. But most of them just, if they've taken their child, their wife, their husband, they just want them to die as well.
1: Fair enough. Oh God!
0: Yeah, it's crazy.
1: Wow.
0: Yeah.
1: Now, what about Dexter, Auntie D? Now, the Dexter.
0: I was a huge fan of Dexter.
1: And he's an actor.
0: Yeah.
1: And the Menendez brothers, are they good looking?
0: I don't think any of the serial killers are good looking, but even the Menendez brothers have a massive following.
1: Yes.
0: Yeah. And now, like, so many people, even like Kim K, are trying to get them out of prison.
1: Ah.
0: Yeah.
1: I should start watching these. I feel so left out. but these are ancillary matters. What matters to me is a very good ride and making sure that my vehicle is purring at every single turn is what I meant to say. If indeed your vehicle is in need of a tune-up, then make sure that you use NGK spark plugs, the world leading spark plug brand and the top choice in Sri Lanka. Watch for symptoms such as hard starting, misfires, poor acceleration and that dreaded check engine light. NGK spark plugs help your engine perform better while saving fuel and money. Go ahead, Andy.
0: I've got your dinner plan sorted.
1: Dinner plan?
0: Yeah.
1: What is dinner plan?
0: The new pizzas from Domino's.
1: Ah, yes.
0: They're called Chicken Max. 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
0: yeah.
1: then by 7:28, we're going to close the lines and we're going to switch the lights off, like my relative who switches the lights off when people are still in the living room. And then they're leaving.
0: And then we're going.
1: I'm going to lock the door.
0: So you have about 12 minutes to send in your answers, all right?
1: Please.
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6: Hello, this is the Kiss Overdrive, and it's time now to close the lines. The lines are now closed.
7: Okay, we'll give you the answer to today's riddle, okay? So I'm silky, flat, and savory, stir-fried with tender slices of beef, a hint of soy and wok. 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That was the answer we were looking for. Stir-fried rice noodle with beef. If you sent that in, you're in with a chance, and we'll announce the winners on Monday.
6: Yes.
7: Remember, Crystal Jade is at OGF Mall Level 6. They've got the most exquisite Chinese cuisine, and on Fridays, they've got a set menu for two. It's priced at just 8,500, and you get two appetizers, four mains, and two desserts, and it's just so reasonable and just so delicious. Head to Crystal Jade over the weekend.
6: You are going to absolutely love it. And I don't know. There's a good chance that you're going to get addicted to it, okay? I don't know.
7: And you'll want it all the time.
6: Right.
7: Yeah.
6: Right. Okay. There is something very special happening tomorrow, and that is Slit International's Open Day. It is an exclusive open day for Liverpool John Moores University degrees in partnership with Slit International. That's happening tomorrow. And this is at number 17, Dr. Lester James, Pierce Road, Colombo 5. Register now. Call this number up. It's 077-622-8989. That is the number to register. Please do register and head on over there so that they have a record of who you are. Oh, I'm so sorry.
7: What happened?
6: Where did I... this is the number. Did I share the number? I shared the number, right? Apart from that, if you're thinking of exploring study pathways in psychology, business, IT, or even law, then this is your opportunity. Get expert academic one-on-one consultations and speak to the career guidance counselors there, because they will tell you exactly what to do. And if you've... Especially if you've been having some doubts and you've just been talking to everyone else except an expert, you're going to be misguided. Call that number up, register, and head on over to that fantastic open day. Please don't miss out, because these are opportunities that won't come around all the time. The number again, 077-622-8989. Call that number up, and I wish you all the best. Good luck.
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6: Vernaz. 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They have the largest life fund of 247 billion rupees and a total asset base of 275 plus billion rupees. 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
6: So much. I switched the mic on just as I... Oh, gosh. It's just the brain's on holiday mode. I'm not going to lie. It's been a bit of a long week, and I'm just seriously looking forward to this weekend.
7: To the weekend, yeah.
6: Yeah, because I'm... this errand that I've been dying to finish will happen tomorrow, and I'm quite excited about it. 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It doesn't matter. 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Just watch out for these symptoms if you do need to change your suspensions and your shock absorbers. Is there weird, unnecessary bouncing? 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Uneven wire tear? 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That's the suspension. 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Don't forget that.
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6: Superb. And if you are renovating anytime soon, did I say remonating?
7: No.
6: I said renovating, right?
7: Yeah.
6: My ears popping and it's driving me to distraction. I don't know how.
8: Sorry about that. The water is in the ear.
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7: 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So get at Domino's right now. 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
6: Superbs. Some texty messages.
7: Yeah.
6: CJ says the death penalty was not imposed in Sri Lanka after 1976. Why, who did they, you know, who was hung in 1976? I'd like to know.
7: Yeah, we can look that up.
6: Oh, that's interesting.
7: I knew it was a very long time ago.
6: Imara thinks Jeffrey Dahmer was a bit of a cutie. And the Menendez brothers, the younger brother, was off the hot. Of the heart.
7: Yeah, so a lot of women did think these serial killers were interesting and hot because they get the most amount of fan mail out of all the prisoners in any, all these serial killers.
6: Sorry, I was looking at this meme that was sent in and it says, beware of the crocs. And it's just a lake full of the sandal. If you like...
7: The staff at that hotel where the croc got into, they were so nice because you can hear one guy saying, yaar podda mahansi va podda inda denda. And then they all just wait. Because the croc was tired, obviously. So they're like, no, let's let him rest. Let's let him rest and then we'll get him out. So nice.
6: Masan has texted this in. Hey, Jem and Dinasha, did you hear a story of a cricket coach? What?
7: Yes.
6: Okay, so here's the story. Hi, Jem and Dinasha. Did you hear a story of a cricket coach stabbed by a player in a local under-19 cricket encounter in Sri Lanka?
7: So, Mahasen, I shared the story last night, right? It was on a lot of Indian media sites, so Times of India, NDTV, a lot of them. And then I came across it in the evening. I shared the story and I was like, hang on a minute. Why haven't I seen this story on any local media? So I did some research. Not a single article.
6: Really?
7: Nothing. None of the mainstream media channels had covered the story. But a lot of Indian media had reported on it. And yesterday was the funeral. So this happened a few days ago. Four days ago.
6: I'm hearing of this for the first time.
7: See?
6: What? But local under 17. I'm telling you, these Gen Alphas.
7: He's a 17-year-old.
6: These Gen Alphas, D.
7: Yeah.
6: They're getting murderous.
7: He murdered the coach.
6: Good gosh.
7: Yeah.
6: We better protect ourselves.
7: From who?
6: The Gen Alphas.
7: The ones that work here.
6: Well, not the ones that work here. We don't have any Alphas.
7: No, we don't.
6: We don't have any Alphas here.
7: Do we? No.
6: No, I don't think so. No, we don't have any Alphas.
7: No.
6: Oh, dear. Is that like a bear spray that we can use?
7: Like a repellent?
6: Like a repellent?
7: It'll say Gen Alpha repellent.
6: Gen Alpha.
7: And repellent. We walk around with it on our hip.
6: Yeah.
7: It just said, don't come near.
6: I've got old man smell and I'm not afraid to use it. Step back, Gen Alpha.
7: Yeah.
6: You better yeet over there. Skrut, skrut.
7: I wonder why it wasn't reported on. Must be something going on, I feel.
6: Yeah.
7: Because it's weird. It's a big story.
6: That's awful. That really is a terrible thing, though.
7: Isn't it odd?
6: No, I'm not surprised.
7: Why?
6: I'm not surprised, Dee, because the amount of the rage issues that are going unchecked is getting a little absurd. It's getting a little absurd. Stay at home, my friend.
7: On a Friday night, you're telling our listeners.
6: Correct.
7: Stay at home. Don't go out.
6: Stay at home.
7: Don't enjoy the weekend. Just stay at home. You can enjoy the weekend.
6: And keep your distance from teenagers. Okay? You don't know. You don't know what they're carrying. Guns.
7: If you've got teenagers at home, use the weekend to ransack their rooms.
6: Yeah.
7: No, I'm kidding. Yeah. The kids listening in will be like, that's it. We're tuning out of Kiss FM.
6: Yeah, you need to put them to work in a quarry, if you ask me.
7: Construction.
6: Builds character.
7: Yeah. Okay, we're going. Thanks for keeping us company, guys. We'll be here on Monday. Until then, stay safe and play safe.
6: Have a beautiful weekend. Now, wait, hang on. Wait, I have to just check if I missed any messages over here.
7: Otherwise, it's fine. Now, you've gotten into a situation.
6: I'm totally just spiraling over here.
7: No, we'll get the phone out so I can help with the reading of the messages.
6: Totally spinning out of control over here. Have a good one.
7: Bye.
4: 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I'll make you. 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

at the ladies, all of them fly. 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

0: party on the radio. 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Another day, another week, another dollar. And I'm here, baby, to make you holler. 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
21: 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Nilabalakare Eti Ulamulapure. 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

This very happy Friday. What's going on, man? Hope you're doing good. Happy Friday, happy weekend from me to you here on KISS.

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0: to Paradise Island. Can you hear what I'm saying?
1: Cruise in the mix.
0: All right, I think we're good. Bass going hard here on Kiss Sessions on Kiss. Whatever it is, wherever you are, I want you to come up through 0785-969-969. 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I'm here with you up till 12. Looking fit, smelling great, confidence up is how I want this night for you.

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Is done over to R&B. Dino drinks and the club is where it's at. I hope that's the vibe for you tonight. Big weekend on a big month. 0785-969-969. I want to know. I'm a little nosy, way too nosy, but that's okay. Wherever you are, whatever you're doing, the parties where you're at, I'm happy that you're here. I'm happy that you're dialed in to the hottest station in the nation. This is KISS.

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Are you showing up and showing out? Are you good and ready on the biggest party night of the week? 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This one we call

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session in, tuning in on the biggest party on the radio on the hottest station in the nation. This is Kiss, clubbing our way through two Afro Fridays. This coming up next, so hang tight. Stay right there. 0785-969-969. Get involved. Yeah.

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what you want to say. Come on through and talk to me, all right? 0785-969-969. It's the biggest party on the radio. It's your boy. My name is Cruz. 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Kiss. No holding back, no slowing down. 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Locked in. 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
4: 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A chance encounter. 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
1: 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I hope you're doing amazing. I hope you're good. Welcome to the biggest party on the radio, Drake, playing on Kiss. It's been amazing. It's been a wild time. But for now, it's time to head out. Get this night started, get the weekend started. I will be back in here tomorrow on the biggest party of the radio at 8 p.m. sharp on the dot. Brand new mixes for you, brand new taste of my music playing for you here on your Honda station in the nation. This is Kiss. Till I see you again, man. Catch you again tomorrow. It's your boy signing off. My name is Cruz saying, make jokes, no stress. 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I'm out. Good night.

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3: I actually wrote it in, I remember where I was in a hotel room in New York, in bed, about 8 o'clock in the morning, and I woke up, because for some reason, I'd, like, dreamed it in my head, what I was going to do, like, all the, like...
2: So it's not talent, it accidentally happened.
3: It's just dreams, yeah, and then I woke up, and then, like, typed it all out, and then recorded it, like, a day later, and sent it to you, and I remember you liked it.
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1: Said it wasn't you.
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